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0: Green Boy, notice on scene, 6311 Greenwood Road. You can advise EMS as alcoholic calling through withdrawals.
1: Is that going to be the Burger King one?
0: That's correct.
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Engine 77 on a child walk in a vehicle at 5035 Mud Lane. 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Trying to find out if the vehicle is running or not. 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

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It's actually going to be our EMS something requesting us for a code 1 list assist.

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1: 186 on the Pope Boosters at 620 Valley College Drive, Story Point, room 127. An unknown age male said he was trying to transfer to his wheelchair and he feels like he's going to fall over. He has not fallen. 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
1: 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He is not injured. Cross street of South Acres and Garrow Court at 2137.

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1: 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Cross street of Freeman and May at 2142.

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0: Delta 5512 Green Acres Drive, Cross Street of Green Oak and Lower Hunters at 2204.
1: Station ID responding 5512 Green Acres Drive, 65-year-old male with chest pain, Cross Street Green Oak and Lower Hunters at 2204.

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1: 187 Medical Delta, 4901 Determined Lane, 25-year-old female unconscious across the street, Omaha and Adrian at 2227.

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1: Engine 78, I have you responding. Oh, Fern Valley and Fern Valley. On a pedestrian stroke, she was struck over an hour ago at a different location and is complaining of a back injury at 2256.

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6, smoke in the area of 8911 3rd Street Road at Valley View, cross street of Mitchell Lane and Landmore Boulevard at 2318.

0: 6 as well.
1: On 86, on smoke in the area, 8911 3rd Street Road near Valley View. So smoke seen all around the church area, no flames. Cross Street Mitchell Lane and Lamborn at 2319.
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1: Engine 32 on a medical delta 9703 Grandin Woods Road. You're responding on a 77-year-old female, chest pain, short hair, cross-strip, Grandin Woods Court 05.

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1: 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Battalion 76 responding to zone for a structure fire. Stand by for the address. It's going to be 383 Overlook Drive in zone.
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1: Yeah, thank you, too. On the medical delta, 3204, Hex Lane, apartment number 2. 70-year-old female, difficulty speaking between breaths, short of air, cross-reclaim, zone, Ross, at 041.

Southside number 9, DuPont Way, apartment 2, across the street of DuPont Circle, 044.

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1: Engine 178 on a medical Delta 6623 Preston Highway in town suites room 132. This is the 30-year-old female overdosing. They administered Narcan. The caller's irate and left the scene. Pressure at Old Farm Valley and Farm Valley at 045.
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Engine 81 on Lohingham Wires at 7647 National Turnpike. 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Patrick Henry, Yorktown at 230.

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1: 186, responding on Medical Delta, 5703 Chariot Run Drive, warrant 204. Should respond for a 60-year-old female having a seizure.

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1: 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You again, the lockdown at 3106 Box Hill Lane, across the Box Hill Court. Just note, 85-year-old male neighbor locked themselves outside of his house. Unknown if there's a hazard inside. Subject seems confused. 7554.

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0: Clear 51, responding on alarm. CO detected at 11801 Plantside Drive, Cross Streets Campus, Places, Lake of Acre Parkway at Chick-fil-A. The CO alarm sounding. They've been advised to evacuate at 631.
1: Clear 51, responding.
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1: Engine 98 responding to CMS code 3 at 6801 Currington Circle, Cross Streets Matthews Road and Broad Manor Lane. It's for a 42-year-old female not responding. CPR is in progress at 642.

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1: Engine 46 responding.
2: Engine 46, responding on a medical Delta to 6914 Ambridge Circle, 6914 Ambridge Circle. It's for a 76-year-old female, chest pain, nausea, abnormal breathing at 649.
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1: Engine 78 responding on a medical Delta to Fagan Bush Lane and South Hirschburn Parkway. Sir, a motor vehicle accident, a black Chevy into a ditch. The driver is unconscious, not alert, vehicle smoking at 651.

0: 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The location's been updated to Patriots Crossing Trail and South Hurstburn Parkway. Intersection of Patriots Crossing Trail and South Hurstburn Parkway.
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2: 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It's a non-injury. He's up in the apartments with the officer.
0: You're advising it's non-injury?

0: 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I don't know if he's claimed to be injured or not at this point.
1: I'm okay. T63 engine 78, we just received a cancellation for EMS that the driver put in a refusal.
2: Good.

0: 263, engine 78. They've corrected it to continue EMS to check the subject out for a laceration to forehead.
1: I'm seeing the patient has fled. Vehicle's been up and down.
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0: You may want to contact the state highway or and let them know that the pedestrian handrail on the bridge was damaged.
1: Radio's okay, pedestrian handrail damage, 702.

33, responding on a medical delta to 3001 Chamberlain Lane, cross streets I-265 ramp and North Winchester Acres Road at 721.

0: Quinn 33, respond.
1: Quinn 33, responding on a medical delta to 3001 Chamberlain Lane, cross streets I-265 ramp and North Winchester Acres Road at the Ford truck plant. Patient's a 69-year-old male with chest pain. They're advising you go to gate 2. There will be an escort to guide you to patient at 723.

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Respond to a motor vehicle accident, car versus a structure, Shelbyville Road and LaFontaine Drive at 740.

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931, Clint 31, when you arrive on scene, go ahead and shut down the eastbound lanes. Radio advice, PD. Shelbyville Road's going to be shut down for a moment.

0: 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Be advised, Shelbyville Road at Moser is going to be shut down in both directions for a short period.
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1: 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Patient's a 71-year-old female, short of air, COPD, timeout 8-11.

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1: 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And it's going to be for an audible alarm, and they're evacuating at 829.

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0: Engine 48, Engine 46, Battalion 46, responding on auto fire, 12 mile marker, 64 westbound. It's going to be two vehicle NVA, one vehicle smoking at 836.

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0: 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Battalion 46, go ahead.
1: There's a three-car MVA, 64 westbound, about 12.7.

is 78, responding on a report of wires down low hanging at 4102 Pixley Way, 4102 Pixley Way, cross street Melda Lane at 8487.

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1: 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General alarm at 903.

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responding on a medical delta to 728 Landis Ridge Drive, cross street Port Captain Way and Foundry Road, timeout 918.

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1: Quint 31 responding on a medical delta to 728 Landis Ridge Drive, Cross Street, Port Captain Way, and Foundry Road. The patient is a 60-year-old female with black stool, vomiting, rectal bleeding, and abnormal breathing. Police have been copied for intoxicated patient. She is saying that she drank 3 750-milliliter bottles of tequila and 40 bottles of beer. Timeout 919.

Chris 66, responding on a medical Charlie to 1136 Dove Road, Cross Streets Cardinal Drive in Dove Lane. It's for a man possibly having a heart attack at 921.

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1: Quint 31, engine 35, responding on a commercial alarm at 113 South English Station Road, cross streets English Villa Drive and Shelbyville Road at Landis Lakes Building 2. General fire alarm, check the panel, timeout 943.

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0: Number one showing down here, it's been reset. It is as it was a slow alarm, but having issues with the system, same as before.
1: Okay, 35 units, sir.

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2: Battalion 51, Battalion 46, Quint 31, Engine 47, Engine 48, Engine 46, Tower 52. Quint 51 responding on a structure fire at 9406 Doral Court, Cross Streets, Hurstburn Park Boulevard. Smoke alarm sounding and smelling smoke in apartment full of smoke at 1000.
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1: 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It's for a 59-year-old female, low blood sugar, abnormal behavior at 10:02.

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1: Battalion 38, Engine 40, Quint 38, responding on an accident building at 6319 River Road, Cross Streets Ashburn Road, and Creekside Court at the post office. Black pickup truck versus building. The driver is not injured at 1020.

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Flight 86 responding to report a wire strike at 10227 Starlight Way, 10227 Starlight Way, Cross Street, Goldstein Lane, and New Line Lane.

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1: 186 responding on wires down at 10227 Starlight Way, Cross Street, Brookline Lane, and Moonlight Way. There are wires down in the driveway at 1051.

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in 53, Tower 52, respond on a fire alarm sounding at 10,200 Lynn Station Road, Cross Street, Pollitt Court, Clear Springs Trace at 1100.

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2: 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Fire alarm sounding at 10,200 Lynn Station Road. Cross Street is Pollock Court and Clear Springs Trace. 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

78, responding on a medical delta to 5902 Emily Drive, 5902 Emily Drive, Cross Street, Sparta Drive, and Wooded Way at 1107.

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1: Engine 78 responding on a medical delta to 5902 Emily Drive, Cross Street, Sparta Drive, and Wooded Way. It's for a 30-year-old female, fainting spells, time 1107. Engine 53, go ahead.
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1: Quick 86 responding on an injury accident at Poinsettia Drive and Morning Glory Lane. Three car MVA, unknown injuries at 1121.

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0: 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We do have a rollover.
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Flight 87 responding to assist EMS code 3 at 6801 Dixie Highway, Cross Street, St. Paul's Church Road, and Carrick Lane. Time 11.

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1: Quint 87 responding to assist EMS code 3 at 6801 Dixie Highway, Cross Street, St. Paul's Church Road, and Carrick Lane at U of L Primary in room 133. It's for a 54-year-old male, elevated heart rate, dizzy, short of air, AFib. The patient is bariatric at 1127.

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1: Engine 89 responding on a public assist at 5110 April Lake Court, Cross Streets, Ridge Lake Drive. It's for a 78-year-old female, lift assist only at 1136.

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1: 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This is for a 27-year-old male, chest pain, short of air. He'll be in the break room at 1227.

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0: 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It's for an 80-year-old male short of air at 1237.

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1: Quinn 38 responding on a medical delta to 10721 Northington Lane. 10721 Northington Lane, Cross Streets Worthington Place Drive. It's for a 71-year-old male, terminal cancer patient, short of air, lethargic, not alert, at 1306.

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1: 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It's room 155, general fire alarm, time 1308.

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1: 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That's for a lift assist for a patient with head injury, knee injury. 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
1: Engine 89 responding on a residential alarm at 6630 Woods Mills Drive, Cross Reach River Falls Drive, and Tierney Avenue. Fire alarm sounding, no smoke seen at 1344.

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1: Iowa 61 to command. Iowa 61 to command. Out of the window, Bravo South Parkway at a structure. Attempting to extricate the firefighters from this window.

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1: Code 61 responding on the medical Bravo to 5230 Bardstown Road, 5230 Bardstown Road, Cross Street, Southwestern Parkway, and Del Maria Way. It's for a motor vehicle accident. One female is having chest pain, another is having trouble walking. Black Ford SUV and a blue SUV, 1422.

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1: Engine 82 responding on a medical Charlie to 9211 West Manslick Road, Cross Streets Old Newcut Road in Altissimo Place. It's for a 62-year-old female, diabetic problems, lightheaded, left-hand numb, stomach ache, low sugar. The caller's advising that the ambulance may be difficult to get apparatus down. Med unit is going code 3, timeout 1448.

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0: Engine 53 responding on a medical Charlie to 9003 Red Deer Circle, Cross Streets, Deer Cross Drive, in apartment 103. It's for a 49-year-old female back in abdominal pain at 1455.
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one responding on a medical Delta to 15709 Beckley Hills Drive, Cross Street, South Beckley Station Road, and Beckley Hills Court, time 1458.

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1: Quint 31 responding on a medical Delta to 15709 Beckley Hills Drive, Cross Street, South Beckley Station Road in Beckley Hills Court. It's for a 69-year-old male, fell injured head, not alert, at 1458.

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1: Engine 90 responding on a medical Charlie to 7515 Rutledge Road, 7515 Rutledge Road, Cross Streets Greenwood Road, and Eden Rock Lane. It's for an 83-year-old female, fell, hit her head. They're advising you go to the side door. She'll be in the kitchen at 1523.

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Responding on a medical delta to 266 Greenville Drive, cross streets Eldorado Avenue and Redding Road. Time 15 minutes.

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1: Engine 65 responding on a medical delta to 266 Granville Drive, Cross Streets El Dorado Avenue and Reading Road for a 61-year-old female short of air, vomiting, stomach hurts, not alert at 1527.

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71, Quint 61, Engine 65, responding on an accident rescue at Bardstown Road and South Hurstburn Parkway at 1611.

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1: Battalion 71 responding.
2: Battalion 71, Quint 61, Engine 65, responding on an accident rescue at Bardstown Road, South Hirschburn Parkway, in front of the Goodwill. Vehicle rolled over in the parking lot, silver sedan versus black SUV. Police are already on scene at 1612.

0: 88, responding on a medical delta to 7300 Intermodal Drive, Cross Street Cane Run Road, and Greenbelt Highway, 1614.
1: Quad 61 on San Antigua, RVA 17.
2: 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Correction, Quinton 61 on scene. Engine 88 responding on a medical delta to 7300 Intermodal Drive, Cross Street Cane Run Road, and Greenbelt Highway. It's for a 50-year-old female with chest pain at 1615.

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1: 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It's for an 85-year-old male, fall, not alert, at 1617.
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1: responding on a medical delta to 4901 Determined Lane, Cross Street, Omaha Lane, and Adrian Way. It's for a 35-year-old female, seizure at 1618.

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2: 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Responding on a commercial alarm at 3030 Breckenridge Lane, cross streets El Conquistador Place and Hikes Lane. Audible fire alarm from building 1, first floor south at 1620.

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1: Engine 82 responding on a medical Charlie to 2500 Lamborn Boulevard, Cross Streets, Tavistock Court, and Scarborough Avenue. It's for an 80-year-old female, low blood sugar, under 40, not alert at 1623.

0: Sorry, 52 is on scene, 33 Gray, a multi-story apartment, nothing showing. Building's been partially evacuated.
1: Tower 52 on scene, multi-story apartment building, nothing showing. Building partially evacuated, 1624.
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Battalion 31, Quint 31, Engine 35, responding on a fire automobile at the 29-mile marker of I-265 North, 29-mile marker I-265 North, time 1626.

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2: Battalion 31, Quint 31, Engine 35, responding on an automobile fire at the 29-mile marker of I-265 North. I-265 North near Old Henry Road. We've had multiple calls for service. There's a vehicle smoking. It's either a tan car versus the median or a white car versus the table barrier. Timeout 1627.

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0: There's only a 31 on scene trying to locate 1630.
1: Battalion 33 to 31. It's past Old Henry, between Old Henry and LaGrange, southbound.
2: Okay, 31, 1630. Thanks, sir.

0: coming in, you're responding to 265 at the 29, excuse me, at the 29.5 in the southbound, fast lane of the vehicle barriers.
1: Southbound, 29.5 mile marker of 265, 1632.

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0: 27, engine 9, you responding for chemical mitigation at the 4.2 mile marker of I-264 East, 4.2 on I-264 East, time 1636.
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0: That is correct. Battalion 87, are you responding? Engine 90, responding for chemical mitigation 4.2, mile marker I-264 East, semis leaking diesel starting at the Portland exit and passing Cane Run Road at 1638.

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0: 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We're still en route to Thornton's, just working through traffic.
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0: 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You can show me it's clear for 265. 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
1: 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Drivers with Battalion 33, time 1641.
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2: 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We did locate a spill of diesel that's on the side of 264 East just before Dixie, and we'll be able to handle. If you can check with... If you can check with LFR to see if there's any other things that they've found on the westbound side.
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1: Engine 88 responding on a medical Charlie to 6509 Don Bonaport, Cross Street Santa Fe Trail. It's for a 65-year-old female, not alert. She's not acting like herself, moving slow, stuck on the toilet at 1700.

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0: I spoke with Battalion 3. Engine 90 has been 90. He's going to handle Bell's Lane all the way to Dixie on the eastbound side. That will probably be handling where the truck exited off on T-Dixie northbound and then potentially came back onto the westbound lanes.
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0: Engine 39 responding on a medical delta to 3600 Chamberlain Lane. Cross streets the I-265 ramp and North Winchester Acres Road. Time 1705.
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2: Engine 39 responding on a medical delta at 3600 Chamberlain Lane, cross streets I-265 ramp and North Winchester Acres Road at Hexagon Technology, unit 802. It's for a 60-year-old male who collapsed. Life status questionable at 1705.

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1: That's correct.
0: I'm okay. The door's locked. We're trying to gain entry now.
1: Ray's okay. 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
2: 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I-264 West, Taylorsville Road at 1711.

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1: Tower 52 responding on a plus one at I-264 west at Taylorsville Road. It's for a motor vehicle accident, a semi versus two other vehicles. They're blocking all lanes except the fast lane. One possible rollover at 1711.

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0: 187 responding.
1: 187 responding on a public assist at 4518 Sunset Circle, Cross Street, in McCatherine Lane. They're requesting assistance with getting a male off his lawnmower off the hill in the rear of property before it falls into the ditch. Their caller says there's better access to the property from Crumbs Lane at 1713.
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0: 39. We've often tied to this location. Can you give a recall or call back and confirm?
1: Engine 39, the caller was... the original caller called back, says they contacted the subject, and the subject said he never called the caller.
0: I'm okay.

Tower 52. Mobile fires advising that the exit is just past Breckenridge in the westbound lane. Pass 52 on scene, 17-14.

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0: Right, is anyone on the mower, or is it just the mower that has been on his line? Hold up.
1: The run notes don't clarify whether or not someone is actually on the mower.
0: Okay.
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0: Yes, ma'am. Global Fire did go ahead and declare level 1 for notification only. We both already spoke to you. Health Department, and they are going to respond to both leak incidents, the one that we have, and then the one that they're sitting on.
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0: Freya, the Engine 39, we do not have any number for a key holder. This wasn't called in by the facility itself. 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
1: Engine 39, okay. We're looking for some contact information here.
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2: Tower 52, engine 178, engine 78, engine 65, Quint 66, Battalion 71, structure fire, 1224 Falcon Drive across the Eagle Pass and Crossville Road. Strong odor of burning plastic in the master bedroom there, believing it's an electrical fire. No active flames at 1729.

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0: 87, responding on a lock-in child and car at 3930 Cane Run Road, Cross Street, Ralph Avenue, Northwood Way, time 1733.
1: Quint 87, responding on lock-in child and car at 3930 Cane Run Road, Cross Street, Ralph Avenue, and Kingswood Way at First Step Academy. One-year-old lost in a red Malibu vehicle is running at 1734.
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1: Point 31 responding to assist EMS code 3 at 409 Worthingport, Cross Street Lake Forest Drive. It's a 61-year-old male twisted ankle. The patient's at the walking trail of the lake. Someone at the address will be able to direct you to the patient. Timeout 1743.

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0: Did the caller advise how far back the trail the patient is?
1: They did not.
0: Okay, can we try to make contact and see if what their distance is?
1: Yeah, EMS should be out there. I'll have them advise.

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1: Okay, thank you.

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1: 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It's a 91-year-old male, swallowing these left assist. 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
1: Point 49, public assist, 9732, Boxford Way, Crossup Boxford Court. It's a 91-year-old male, swallowing needle abscess at 1746.

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This is going to be for a patient full arrest at 1747.

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1: Engine 71, you're responding for a medical Delta at Outer Loop in Rochelle. The caller is advising a 70-year-old male sitting in the grass at the entrance of Dobie Run Apartments. He fell attempting to get into a vehicle. He's got a facial injury. He's also possibly intoxicated. He was trying to refuse EMS, but the caller says there's lots of blood. Time out 1828.

have respond for a medical Delta at 3711 Marvin Avenue at 1829.

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1: Engine 65, you're responding from Medical Delta, 3711 Marvin Avenue, cross street of Hikes Lane and Old Shepherdsville Road, on a 51-year-old male with a laceration to the neck and arms from a domestic assault. Metro Police are on scene at 1831.
2: 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That's now we'll be in the Pizza Hut.
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0: Engine 81, Engine 81, Engine 82, Engine 77, Engine 93, and Quint 76, responding on a report of a structure fire, 1405 Fairdale Road, Cross Street of Farmers Lane, National Turnpike, 1908.
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1: Battalion 81, Engine 81, Engine 93, Engine 77, and Quint 76. Responding on a report of a residential structure fire at 1405 Fairdale, Cross Street of Farmers Lane and National Turnpike. The caller reports smoke coming from the vents inside the house. They were advised to evacuate. Battalion 81, would you like an additional engine knocked out?
0: To replace Engine 82, that's correct.
1: That is okay at 1910.
0: Chief 81 responding.
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0: 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Got a one-story frame going, there's nothing showing.
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0: 186 responding.
1: 186, you're responding on a residential structure fire, 1405 Fairdale. 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
1: Engine 2DJ, you're responding for a medical delta, 2901 South Respond Parkway, Cattleman's Roadhouse, on a 67-year-old female patient, unconscious, possible seizure. They're requesting you come to the rear of the location.

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1: .86, you're responding on a dumpster fire at Dixie Highway and Johnson Town Road. The caller is advising on the side of the building that's next to the Moby Dick. Come down 1922. 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

0: 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Got a work fire dumpster.
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2: We have a single vehicle non-injury accident at Rangeland in Shepherdsville. It'll be a black pickup versus fire hydrant.
1: That's correct. I have it up as a hit and run.
2: Okay, we're also going to need a response from the water company and PD. We're not going to remain on scene.
1: That's okay. We'll call the water company and let PD know. The black pickup truck's still on scene to hit a fire hydrant, you said?
2: That's correct. It's going to be at the corner of Ranger and Shepherdsville.
1: Roseca. Engine 78, is there any water coming out of the hydrant?
2: That's right, there's no water. It's been knocked off its base.
1: Roseca.
2: I've got an attachment number, if that helps.
1: Try it, but I'll put it in there.
2: 153864.

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